want some BTS? We got it. Baby, I just swim. BTS. Swim. Just a little bigger. Bigger.

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2: 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See you at the bar, you was hardly talking. That's when I knew that your heart was scarring. Friends to lovers need a part to star in. Like, wait, babe, let me.

0: 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My friends are in love.
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1: 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I'm sending pic after picture. 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

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When I met you in the summer, to my heartbeat sound, we fell in love as the leaves turn.

0: 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The second voice. Let me be. Let me be. Let me be.
1: Deutschland's biggest

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We got it. Baby, I just swim. BTS. Swim. This is a little big, yeah. Big, yeah.

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1: Let's get the party started. See you at the bar, you was hardly talking. That's when I knew that your heart was scarring. Friends to lovers need a part to star in. 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